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That was Kane Brown starting things off with Woman on the Kick and Boo Morning Show for the Southern Plains Co-op. Good morning. Happy Friday. This is Daniel Esplin filling in for Brock Cullen once again. And it's looking like we have a beautiful start to the day so far. 10 degrees with the breeze, 26 the high. And although it won't be as warm this weekend, still looking pretty decent. We'll have more on that coming up in about 10 minutes with a look at the weather with Scott. And yeah, we got a lot to cover here this morning. We have three

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1: Avian influenzas in the southeast, an award-winning Saskatchewan musician was in Redverse, and Sun 102 is celebrating its anniversary. I'm Scott Bolton. The Taylor Japp murder trial is now in its defense phase, following the Crown's decision to rest its case Monday. Lois Seaver has

Country 106.1, this is Daniel Esplin back with you on the Kickaboo Morning Show for the Southern Plains Co-op. It's 10 degrees with the breeze outside. We're expecting a sunny day with a high of 26. We have a look at the weather coming up in a moment with Scott. And right now, this is Ella Langley, Loving Life Again.

Welcome back to the Kickaboo Morning Show for the Southern Plains Co-op. This is Daniel Esplin filling in for Brock Cullen over the next few days. We just heard Tucker Wetmore with Wind Up Missing You. Right now, this is Morgan Wallen, Bean by Now.

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1: Avian influenzas in the southeast, an award-winning Saskatchewan musician was in Redverse, and Sun 102 is celebrating its anniversary. I'm Scott Bolton. The Taylor Japp murder trial is now in its defense phase, following the Crown's decision to rest its case Monday. Lois Seaver has the latest for Discover Estevan from Thursday's perspective.

0: Zach McPhee on Country 106.1. This is Daniel Esplin back with you on this beautiful Friday morning. Right now it's time for your concert and entertainment guide. Save the date, October 3rd, especially if you love steak, because that's when the Royal Canadian Legion here in Estevan will be holding their Steak Night fundraiser event. 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Now, what's on the menu for tonight? Well, it's Fish and Chips Friday at Eddie Webster's, so you got to head on over and enjoy two pieces or four pieces of their house-made crispy battered fish and chips. You can choose between panko crusted or beer battered every Friday at Eddie Webster's. Outside, we have the sun shining. We're expecting that to be the case for the rest of the day. We're at 10 degrees with a breeze, 26 are high, and Scott will give us a look at the weekend weather forecast at the top of the hour with the news, weather, and sports.
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0: Knock on wood, that remains the case over the next little bit. But yeah, we have an update on the weather, plus your news and sports coverage with Scott coming up here at the top of the hour, and some more great music on the way for you as well. Keith Urban, Straight Line, is up next.
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1: Avian influenzas in the southeast. An award-winning Saskatchewan musician was in Redverse, and Sun 102 is celebrating its anniversary. I'm Scott Bolton. The Taylor Japp murder trial is now in its defense phase, following the Crown's decision to rest its case Monday. Lois Seaver has the latest for Discover Estevan from Thursday's proceedings.
2: Taylor Schlamp told the jury the Crown's case depends in part on Tyler Shaw's account of what happened before Brianna Hayes' death and on the allegation that Japp was the shooter. She raised questions about the firearm evidence, including why no spent .45 caliber bullet was found, despite an expended .45

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This is Daniel Esplin back with you one last time here today on Country 106.1. I'll be filling in for Brock Cullen, though, all the way until next Wednesday. And yeah, I'm excited about tonight and what we have going down here over the next few days. Just taking a look at the Murray GM community events.

0: Good afternoon. I'm Sharon Church. Eric Church, Hands of Time up ahead. But first, the James Barker Band. Here's After Dark.
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2: Hopefully you're having a good day so far. It is Friday, September 25th. One Saskatchewan author's latest project started with a simple idea close to home. Two teams are heading into a showdown where first place is up for grabs. And summer-like weather is sticking around, but it's all going to cool off by the end of the weekend. For Discover Estevan News, I'm Vincent Dupuis. Around 41% of the provincial crop has been combined as of Monday, behind the 10-year average of 73%. Rain has been creating challenging conditions, with Kim Stonehouse, a crops extension specialist with the Ministry of Agriculture, explaining that many harvest days started late and ended early.
3: They're going as late as they can, but of course, even though the grain may be dry in some cases, the straw itself may be, get too tough for them to process through the combine. So that ends up shutting harvest.

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1: Happy Friday, everybody. It is September 25th. A local author is turning a family story into something for young readers. A big matchup is set for today with plenty on the line, and a windy change is on the way as temperatures stay unusually warm. For Discover Estevan News, I'm Vincent Dupuy. Saskatchewan agriculture estimates 41% of the provincial crop has been combined as of Monday, well behind the 10-year average of 73%. More rain created challenging conditions earlier last week, but it has improved into the weekend. Kim Stonehouse, a crops extension specialist with the Ministry of Agriculture, says many harvest days started late and ended early.
2: They're going as late as they can, but of course, even though the grain may be dry in some cases, the straw itself may get

Merlot Slide. Good afternoon. I'm Sharon Church. I've got your sort of sports report coming up. That'll be just after Russell Dickerson happened to me. But first, here's Tyler Joe Miller under the influence.